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figures, I've been there, I've been here, I just hustle low and pray, got a lot up on my plate, taking meetings in LA, glowing up and blowing up, that's what I'm about to do, when it's all been happening since I left you.

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0: 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He speaks your mind. He's got you locked on.
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